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1: Bester Rock and Pop.
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2: Just let me know if you wanna go to that whole mile on the range. They got a lot of nice girls.

take my hand and come with me, because you look so fine that I really want to make you mine. I say you look so fine that I really want to make you mine. 4, 5, 6, come on and get your kicks. Now you don't need

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I love these guys. But this next song is about being down at the bottom, fighting your way back to find yourself. The song is called Scars.